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5: This is a special announcement. MCF Radio and Mutindwe Christian Fellowship Church would want to warn our listeners that all business and ministry related activities are conducted at church and communicated through the radio or our daily services. We want to emphasize that consultations and counseling are done at church and any money transactions handled outside church are done at one's own risk. Furthermore, we want to emphasize that Pastor Tom Mugera does not have any branches, neither agents in Uganda and abroad, but we work along other churches who are independent of us. Thank you.
6: Chenamu Munana, Katunyeze Musavu, Kampala, Chenamu Mukaga, Fort Poto, Chikumi Musatu, Akatunyeze Muenda, Iganga, Chikumi, Akatunyeze Musavu, Masaka, Chenamu Satu, Akatunyeze Tano, Muende, Chenamu Tano, Akatunyeze Munana, Mbale, Chikumi Musavu, Akatunyeze Musavu, Mbarara, Chenamu Mukaga, Katunyeze Muenda, Masindi, Chenamu Nya, Akatunyeze Musavu, Kabale. 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
2: 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MCF Radio and Mutundwe Christian Fellowship Church would want to warn our listeners that all business and ministry-related activities are conducted at church and communicated through the radio or our daily services. We want to emphasize that consultations and counseling are done at church and any money transactions handled outside church are done at one's own risk. Furthermore, we want to emphasize that Pastor Tom Mugera does not have any branches neither agents in Uganda and abroad, but we work along other churches who are independent of us. Thank you.
3: Chenamu Munana, Katunyeze Musavu, Kampala, Chenamu Mukaga, Fort Poto, Chikumi Musatu, Akatunyeze Mwenda, Iganga, Chikumi, Akatunyeze Musavu, Masaka, Chenamu Satu, Akatunyeze Tano, Mwende, Chenamu Tano, Akatunyeze Munana, Mbale, Chikumi Musavu, Akatunyeze Musavu, Mbarara, Chenamu Mukaga, Katunyeze Mwenda, Masindi, Chenamu Nya, Akatunyeze Musavu, Kabale, MCF Radio, Emile Yumu Yogo.
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1: Chairman, next time,
0: The Daily Monitor.
1: Okay, Daily Monitor. 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Let's go. Jukira ebade employing 500 people here in Uganda.
0: I've heard about it, but
1: let's go. I see the building somewhere there in town. But I know they must have been in a landing. So it's moving out. So just note 500 employees are going to lose their jobs. 500 employees affected by Letshego's exit. 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
1: 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initial bill focused on sovereign or independent policy decision making on women and ame in legislation, social culture, economic and diplomatic issues. He then tasked the NRM ruling close chairperson Hamson Obua. Ateranga ne parliamentary committee basoloku tulanti no bachusemo mubire no to make the bill concentrate on the sovereignty of policy decision making and not to meander in the areas of freedom of private enterprises. Private money transfer or church donation. So no Rachel, oja kwe kanganti katikuwe no close ezilimu zeba gambie, chiba gendo kuwanga ateba fako, it is worked on, the bill is worked on, now targeting individuals engaged in political activism, publishing, criticizing, or seeking negatively impact or disrupt or weaken the country's image over economy. Abo nabagala to promote the interest of the foreigner. 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Then parliament today we gendo kutula elunde si checho.
0: Yes.
1: Today afternoon or evening. 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
0: mugwa 1 2
1: they are very young
0: three,
1: eh
0: 4 5 6 7 8
1: in the village
0: nah, when you said ze kachiri kind of echo. I encourage parents to be more conscious about the safety of their children. Chikulu nyecho.

0: Shekel, to the left, to the right, let's give all the praise to the Lord. Chakala, digida, Muntu, where him be.
1: Come on, come on.

0: All right. 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I want to just read out a few messages here if they are here on live chat. Of course, Humble Boy again, good morning Team Rise and Shine. Uncle Chia and Mrs. Hadi waking up all the listeners. Proud Born again, we welcome Chia and the church. Happy fasting week till Saturday. Meaning Saturday, I won't be here, but I'm so tired. Okay, Watua Agri CEO EHG program. Okay, hey. I didn't really get that, but hopefully, ntioli bulungi. Kale, ewali yo kamesegi?
1: Humble and Robin, morning, ono ye Medi from Mbale. 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Do still have time? Agame, good morning. It's me, Monica. I thank God today is my birthday. Yeah, Monica, happy birthday. 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Unaga, praise God, Humble and Chair. Good morning. For us, we are already in the Antioch conversion at Kabale Soul Winner Church. Antioch.
0: Okay.
1: What is that?
0: Antioch.
1: What do you mean?
0: I don't know the church, but I think it's
1: you're
0: a conversion.
1: Eh?
0: Conversion is like a conference.
1: Yay.
0: Mm.
1: He wrote conversion.
0: Nah,
1: so, Nagama, good morning, Humble and Chair. HCBO, Chitutambu, Lide Bulungi, a woman Luiga, a movie in the. A woman is a new person. I've never read this name. Woman Luiga.
0: Okay. A movie in the.
1: Woman alive can mulu tadze.
0: Hey. Ngagwe.
1: Proud mulu tadi here.
0: Okay. Mm-hmm. Awanage, good morning, Chair and Sis. Okay, and MCF listeners, this is Shakira Kekuva Buvuma. Buvuma is there an island?
1: Buvuma, eh?
0: Okay. See, island, yeah,
1: yeah. I don't know.
0: It should be.
1: Buvuma, island.
0: Namukama
1: Bamlunji. Zahara from Chiwatule. A very good morning, morning, morning. Okay.
0: Kali, njagala kubanga nkuwa the tip of the day, Gamati. 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So that I found that very striking.
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4: Chacha, how are you?
1: Fine, how are you?
4: Tom Semper.
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4: Humble.
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4: Ugamba
3: yes.
4: Chi.
3: I'm fine.
4: Ye bazibwe Yesu.
3: Amina.
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0: Yes, okay, talking about so on a guarantee, there are songs that should not be missed to be played on my wedding. MC Chiamani, Katonda Yevari Avodeo, that he has done it finally because the winner ETC, Olisti Ajifuneda, Omugole Yawala Kovuz, MC Wali, Ulichimura China, just Omugole Kaye Kawaja, Yambo Boy Prosperanga. 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
0: 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Hmm. Yes, hello. Hello. Okay, Kali. I saw them mufuna. Yes, hello.
2: Hello, yes, you are here.
0: Amina.
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4: To supplying material.
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0: 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And I think we can also have a provision towards the end of this week where we can call some of the moms to get a corner bomb pola and pola. Umlamaga fugona koroyanja to get effective communication. Effective communication. Oh, kugamba.
1: Empuliziganya ennungi.
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1: 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Both sides. Kwanga there are people chairman who communicate. Bonga tibafa, as long as they are understood, they don't care about understanding others. 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
0: Clear efficient exchange of information, ideas, emotions. Yanga message ku effective inokuwa effectively delivered. Successfully delivered, received and understood.
1: When you talk about clear communication, there is people who communicate, not verbally. 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
1: Kati for example, msumba tomo, example jatu werako. Ti omwalo inzo kubele yunga. 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There are people munanga watu wala like, by the way, nebi kula nabi, it's another of communication. People communicate in signs.
0: Through signs. Depending on whether the one you're communicating to is used to those signs, you defined them.
1: Yeah.
0: As long as you define them. Kwa kati abagalana.
1: You may give wrong intent. Yeah. Wrong.
0: Abagalana abaluda wambu ba manji signs za abwe. 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
1: Hey.
0: Hey. 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
1: Eti mpaza tatu. Sometimes you may give wrong impression banange.
0: Yes.
1: When we just your chikoze like chili, that's you. Body language or in ajitwala bulala.
0: Yeah, in zero in any to begin with communication or kuba kiriya. Eno kubanga itam right channel. Right channels of communication of course should be linear. Like for example, in a company. When we get instruction to zifuna in a linear form, manager informs the supervisor, supervisor informs the next person. But what if we have like 10 supervisors?
1: How many do you have?
0: 10 managers. No, I'm just going to explore because we have like one here. But I'm going for the jobs which have many supervisors, many managers. And what they communicate different, differently. They speak differently. Everyone gives an instruction.
1: Kundi yanga makoleti atochikola wenakoleti. So which is there?
0: And in the case where they begin now to fight for
1: COVID. Even at home.
0: At
1: Fetata, mama tata echo ya chigana. Mama is like oja chikola. Tata ya gana.
0: So zendo kati zendo zaha like the father. There are some things you would communicate through the mother.
1: Don't go direct to kids.
0: And
1: you
0: avoid.
1: Tata goes direct to maid to give instructions. Maid nanyo mama ama. You know?
0: So you mean
1: that? Ama papa. Nze papa ya ngamba. Wano.
0: Papa wa daddy?
1: Hey, baba daddy. 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Your daddy tabi ya agala.
0: Makagari. 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
1: I told Mnanga Daddy at our order. Naita made. Now, Mgama, this is how you should cook my food.
0: Mm.
1: And now, Mammy is trying to prepare food, and the maid is like, your daddy Tabiagala.
0: My, without proper effective communication, many things are bound to go wrong. Or in so communicating as something important. Kashinga Pastor Vicky, I think no it tells that story oli abanyi gagana. 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
0: Kati.
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0: 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Communication ibuye fa. E inzo kutebe to be inji.
1: Yeah, I know.
0: When communication is not effective, mulimugu inzo. Something can go wrong at work. Because the people did not understand. Chiwalio intending.
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1: 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How can I deliver choya gala?
0: Be clear. And use a language that is understandable to the person you are communicating to. Walu kwanga communicating gana umuntu, you know, kwa P7. We no jay complex terms zizo na. 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
1: Chama ne kirala effective communication both sides have to listen to each other. Both however much you're communicating ngomaze uliriza goward the instructions.
0: Abitegedde.
1: Obana yo bayina ni suggestion yendala a better way of doing it.
0: Some bosses who don't listen.
1: Bachiige
0: ni order. Order.
1: Hey,
0: I have said
1: Biru is a political word.
0: Ngambie. Order ni order. So effective communication is going to help us even in church when you're communicating to the audience.
1: Ngo wa someone.
0: Yes.
1: Hey.
0: It needs to be clear. Have you ever had a sermon and you get out to go kubuza take home information?
1: Take home information. Njiri abadde nkambwe. Yes, yaga. Njiri abadde nkambwe.
0: Ndi katigo baja tategedde. 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
1: There are summons you go to. Omuntu ne gukulemo wandika. 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
0: So when we are communicating, let us study the audience and make sure we are.
1: Then how about the communication between this communication and the horizontal between God and man?
0: Not katunda amancho ya gala nina imanyacho ya gala.
1: Yeah.
0: Yeah, there are some people who really don't know what they want.
1: Mukama wana yagala anakola.
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0: kati yao communication yo.
1: So come manage, be specific.
0: Yes.
1: Of what exactly you want.
0: To know what you want.
1: Yeah.
0: And stick to that when you're communicating.
1: Yeah. Okay.
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4: 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WhatsApp. Twitter. 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
1: Okay, Ruth West Yorkshire, you covered Dabuza. Is it Mother's Day? This side we celebrate it first Sunday of April. First Sunday of April. Tetuli mu May. Hatiche. Check wero.
0: No, tuli mu May.
1: Auntie Kati, you check well. 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
0: Nita, we are on the Turaka.
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0: Nida ni Mother's Day holidays in Uganda 10th May ku Sunday
1: 10th May so munange Rusi fe ku Sunday no to be this Sunday this Sunday your Mother's Day, that's why tukubye obwimba bwa mama, we are celebrating week yona gajaguza ba mama onaga mama imam kemirembe bone, you are mother than a mother but my guardian angel, I love you so much, my one and only mom in all seasons. 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
2: The number you have dialed cannot be reached at the moment. Please try again later. 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Please try again later.
1: Yeah, okay. 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
0: 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Bela bulungi. Chairman, can you be a mother to your wife?
2: No.
0: But
2: mother.
0: Is that it? Baita daddy.
2: Auntie Kati, you're a daddy.
0: Hey, go. So she can be your mother.
2: Maybe.
0: Maybe.
2: Maybe she can be.
0: Not a maybe.
2: Auntie Kati, my mother is still there.
0: Chairman.
2: And she's still playing the very role of a mother. So the other one is my wife. And
0: but
2: she does it
0: mommy.
2: Well. No, she's not.
0: Yamani bosula. Bozukuka.
2: Yes. And that's the role of a wife. But
0: mama.
2: Ah no. Mama is different.
0: Do you still have time?
2: Tetulina
0: bu. So you know.
2: Obude butu. Anyway, but of course we cannot.
0: There is someone.
2: Cause beyond that.
0: Who was here and can cause chaos?
2: Who here?
0: Chimusa Zeko. Mama Winnie tutamukubira.
2: Mama
0: Winnie. Ruja baluka. Katusoke tukube.
2: Which Winnie?
0: Winnie. Sheila.
2: Okay.
0: Amutegede?
2: I thought the other intie kuba. Tobuza.
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2: 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My mom is there, so I can't.
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0: 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Both roles.
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0: 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Is a what?
2: She's a dear wife and this one is my mom. Honestly, yeah, that's it.
0: Yeah, and there is mommy, there is mom, there is mama.
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0: 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Okay. 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Just kare na ine ishiro was. I have it. I had it. I'm a doctor at heart. 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Yeah, na I wanted to be a doctor. Yes, I'm telling you. 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Thanks for, thanks. Nkuli sayo mwena. Abega idizimu service with mommy Justin. Justin, ntumila kwa my family Nibushenyi, Nahumita Sarah, Mary Bestuwa Yesu, Helen Kana, and all MSF listeners and I myself. Okay. Natamba Alicia. So Gambotia. 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My whole family and I are gladly tuned in enjoying your favorite our favorite show Gracias Paul Espectulo Tels Bedinga nze Christian Musi uluspanya Luchi, Lufalansa. 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Good evening, thanks for the ministry and the shared event melodies. A supermassive with a great vibe. 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MTF listeners, honoring family, mutu the pastors and the team. Also, Nafuka Daisy, JB Mbabazi. Okay. Hello.
3: Yes, on Alpha Chima.
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0: Yes, Merire Kukuvura.
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1: 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Okay, bless you too. What about the MCF Radio? Someone here in Agamat, good evening, Bibi. Hope you're doing well. Greetings from Chief Abel Bujingo. I'm at work enjoying the music in Sabaya Kayimba Kevaita Yan Sumurula Yansa Yesu Yansa Sira. Okay. Okay, what about the someone here in Agamat, praise God so much. This is King Smile, opposite to Care Hospital. Sending greetings to my pastor, Buyongo Joseph Kabumbi, Rina Mnamasaka, Buyinze Kabal Nixon Wakiso, Selector Bronnie, Kyomuhendo Singa Night Kachachai, Inansana, Mama Hama, Ayago, Barbara, Sophie, UAE, and all. My dearest customers, if you don't mind, drop me Mkama Biakola by King Smile. Blessings. This is MCF Radio. Good evening. This is Nasazi from Lutete. 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

0: Uncle Biddy Brands of Uganda. 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We totally appreciate Kimigisha here in Jordan, Amman City. 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

0: 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A class representative to Nicholas Chaffee, Pastor Victoria Chirabuchintu, Namsumesa from Kuliamuam Kama. 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
0: Yes.
1: Engero 26.
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0: 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He who hates disguises it with his lips and lays up deceit within himself. When he speaks kindly, do not believe him. for there are seven abominations in his heart. Though his hatred is covered by deceit,
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0: 24-25
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0: When he speaks kindly, do not believe him, for there are seven abominations in his heart. Though his hatred is covered by deceit, his wickedness will be revealed before the assembly.
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1: 23
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1: verse 14
0: 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Therefore your camp shall be holy, that he may not see any unclean thing among you and turn away from you.
1: Uzimazeyo.
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2: 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God our provider.
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6: 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MCF Radio and Mutundwe Christian Fellowship Church would want to warn our listeners that all business and ministry related activities are conducted at church and communicated through the radio or our daily services. We want to emphasize that consultations and counseling are done at church and any money transactions handled outside church are done at one's own risk. Furthermore, we want to emphasize that Pastor Tom Mugera does not have any branches, the agents in Uganda and abroad, but we work along other churches who are independent of us. Thank you.
7: Chena Munana, Katunyaza Musavu, Kampala, Chena Mukaga, Fort Poto, Chikumi Musatu, Akatunyaza Mwenda, Iganga, Chikumi, Akatunyaza Musavu, Masaka, Chena Musatu, Akatunyaza Tano, Mwende, Chena Mutano, Akatunyaza Munana, Mbale, Chikumi Musavu, Akatunyaza Musavu, Mbarara, Chena Mukaga, Katunyaza Mwenda, Masindi, Chena Munya, Akatunyaza Musavu, Kabale, MCF Radio, Emiliyumu.

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1: 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Describe the Chaldeans whom God was raising through the breadth of the earth. 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
0: Okay, chose choko vile. Kujia gendeli Kawesi Moses.
1: Kawesi Moses?
0: Yeah.
1: Okay. 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Kawesi Moses. Why is it important to write your vision on table that whoever reads it runs? Why is it important to write your vision on table that whoever reads it runs?

0: ekyokusatu kijja genda eri Jane from UK.
1: Who?
0: Jane.
1: Jane UK.
0: Yeah.
1: Ekyokusatu. Kale, ekibuzo kyaffe ekyokusatu. Why is it bad to give drink to your neighbor? Why is it bad to give drink to your neighbor? Lwaki kibi okwata ekyokunywa ekitamiza muliranwa?
0: Okay, kibuzo ekyokuna.

0: Let's give it to. Tulagala, Godfrey from Geoffrey from Wankuluku. But in that, no, I never gave him.
1: That is.
0: Tulagala. Push your number.
1: Tulagala who?
0: Tulagala Geoffrey.
1: Geoffrey. 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What prayer was made by Prophet Habakkuk after hearing God's speech? What prayer was made by Prophet Habakkuk after hearing God's speech? Salachi. 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
0: Question number five. 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
1: 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In two ways, describe what took place when God came from Teman. Just in two ways, describe what took place when God came from Teman. 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
1: 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God promised to stretch out his hand against Judah and all the inhabitants of Jerusalem, give three other groups he was going to punish. You give three other groups he was going to punish.
0: Again, God promised to stretch his
1: hand? To stretch out his hand against Judah and all the inhabitants of Jerusalem. Give three other groups he was going to punish.
0: Three or two?
1: Two. Give three other groups he was going to punish. 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
0: 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You give us two lessons learned from the book of Habakkuk.

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